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1: I'm Miles McKnight with your Live 95 local news headlines. After 4 days, a teen is still missing out of the Centralia area off Old Highway 99. The State Patrol urges you to call their hotline if you have any information on 14-year-old Nalia Lovehop Shelton Eddy. A house in Winlock was heavily damaged in a fire. Chief Rich Underdahl tells us that the blaze was caused by a dog accidentally turning on the stove when trying to grab leftovers off the stovetop.
2: Unfortunately, there was significant smoke damage to the residence, but you know, there was no injuries, no loss of life, no loss of pets, mostly just material items that were lost in the fire.
1: The residents and their animals are being assisted by the Red Cross. Store your fireworks like you would a firearm, recommends West Thurston Fire Battalion Chief Roger Stone.
3: Keep them outside of your residence, say in a garage, shed, metal container, building, away from any ignition sources, such as grills, heaters, including HVAC units.
1: Consider storing them in a fireproof lockbox, recommend officials. I'm Miles McKnight, and you're now up to date with Live 95 News.
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It's Survivor.

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0: That's no trouble. Anything interesting going on today?
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0: 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And thanks for being part of the drive at 5 here at Live 95. Carry On!

0: That's AC/DC on the Drive at 5 from Live 95. Halfway through the show, that means there is still halfway to go. Matter of fact, the Top 40 Flashback will be on the air in a couple of minutes. As the Drive at 5 continues, presented by Power Sports Northwest. Remember, you can make this 4th of July very spectacular with a brand new Sea-Doo. Perfect time to get out on the water. Power Sports has incredible deals on the full Sea-Doo lineup happening right now. Whether you're looking for high-performance thrills or family fun on the lake, they've got the perfect Sea-Doo waiting for you. Don't wait. Get it taken care of. There are limited-time offers. You want to get in on that before they're gone. So get to Power Sports. If you're close by, you can make it before closing today, but you will have all day tomorrow. Plenty of people not working tomorrow. Some pretend to work tomorrow. The walkthrough, you know what that's about, right? At the workplace, someone's gone all day. They walk back through at the end of the day. Everyone has to pretend they were working. Anyways, it's the Drive at 5 that you've tuned in. I'd mentioned the Top 40 Flashback. It'll be on the way next. Indeed, we will return to early 1988 with what ended up being the final charting hit from this group that sold over 50 million albums. That's a lot. It's on the way next.
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1: 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It is time to get into the rock and roll time machine. Our top 40 flashback brings us back to early 1988 with what ended up being the final charting hit from this group that's now considered to be part of the yacht rock sound of the late 70s, early 80s. Now, this band had a string of hits. I mean, quite a few. Hold the Line, 99, Rosanna, and the endearing hit Africa. And they won several Grammy Awards during that time frame, sold over 50 million records. And their last hurrah, their final foray into the charts, well, like many songs, written about a girl, a then-girlfriend from one of the members of the band, it's Toto and Pamela for today's Top 40 Flashback on The Drive at 5 from Live 95.

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This song. 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For a fool's compliment is as quickly gone as paper in fire. Ecclesiastes chapter 7, verses 5 through 6. It's John Mellencamp and the Drive at 5.

0: 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I'm glad you tuned in. 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And Drive at 5 is on the air, brought to you by Power Sports Northwest. 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
5: This is what I'm thinking. I know there's not a lot of room left, but how about I let you pick?
4: Ooh, I'm bad.
5: To wear sunscreen or something? I want the one where he says wear sunscreen.
6: Ladies and gentlemen of the class of 2007, wear sunscreen. If I could offer you only one tip for the future, sunscreen would be it. The long-term benefits of sunscreen have been proved by scientists, whereas the rest of my advice has no basis more reliable than my own meandering experience. I will dispense this advice now. Enjoy the power and beauty of your youth. Oh, never mind. You will not understand the power and beauty of your youth until they've faded. But trust me, in 20 years, you'll look back at photos of yourself and recall in a way you can't grasp now how much possibility lay before you and how fabulous you really looked. You are not as fat as you imagine. Don't worry about the future, or worry, but know that worrying as effective as trying to solve an algebra equation by chewing bubble gum. The real troubles in your life are apt to be things that never crossed your worried mind, the kind that blindsides you at 4 p.m. on some idle Tuesday. Do one thing every day that scares you. Sing. Don't be reckless with other people's hearts. Don't put up with people who are reckless with yours. Floss. Don't waste your time on jealousy. Sometimes you're ahead, sometimes you're behind. The race is long, and in the end, it's only with yourself. Remember compliments you receive. Forget the insults. If you succeed in doing this, tell me how. Keep your old love letters. Throw away your old bank statements. Stretch. Don't feel guilty if you don't know what you want to do with your life. The most interesting people I know didn't know at 22 what they wanted to do with their lives. Some of the most interesting 40-year-olds I know still don't. Get plenty of calcium. Be kind to your knees. You'll miss them when they're gone. Maybe you'll marry. Maybe you won't. Maybe you'll have children. Maybe you won't. Maybe you'll divorce at 40. Maybe you'll dance the funky chicken on your 70.

0: 75th wedding anniversary. Whatever you do, don't congratulate yourself too much, or berate yourself either. Your choices are half chance. So are everybody else's. Enjoy your body. Use it every way you can. Don't be afraid of it or what other people think of it. It's the greatest instrument you'll ever own. Dance. Even if you have nowhere to do it but in your own living room. Read the directions, even if you don't follow them. Do not read beauty magazines. They will only make you feel ugly. Get to know your parents. You never know when they'll be gone for good. Be nice to your siblings. They're your best link to your past and the people most likely to stick with you in the future. Understand that friends come and go, but with a precious few, you should hold on. Work hard to bridge the gaps in geography and lifestyle, because the older you get, the more you need the people you knew when you were young. Live in New York City once, but leave before it makes you hard. Live in Northern California once, but leave before it makes you soft. Travel. Accept certain inalienable truths. Prices will rise. Politicians will philander. You too will get old. And when you do, you'll fantasize that when you were young, prices were reasonable, politicians were noble, and children respected their elders. Respect your elders. Don't expect anyone else to support you. Maybe you have a trust fund. Maybe you'll have a wealthy spouse. You never know when either one might run out. Don't mess too much with your hair, or by the time you're 40, it will look 85. Be careful whose advice you buy, but be patient with those who supply it. Advice is a form of nostalgia. Dispensing it is a way of fishing the past from the disposal, wiping it off, painting over the ugly parts, and recycling it for more than it's worth. But trust me, I'm the sunscreen.
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0: That's right. Be cool. Just roll with it. Don't make a federal case out of things. Steve Winwood here on Live 95. 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So their annual big fireworks show will be happening too. If you want to win the tickets, DJ Kelsey gives them away if you come up with the right answer to her rock and roll quiz, 7:15 tomorrow, which is brought to you by Centralia Point S Tire and Auto.
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95, Twin Cities area weather for tonight. Well, cloudy, temperature in the mid-50s tomorrow. Some clouds early, then mostly sunny, high mid-70s. Well, the same thing Saturday, 80 by Sunday, and here's Weezer with Best Coast.

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0: said. After working in our auto repair shop, I ran for Congress to fix things. Washington, D.C.'s a bigger clunker than even I realized. Everyone is running around with the engine light on and doing nothing about it. They're all getting rich at our expense. I stopped Congress from giving itself a pay raise. I'm fighting to ban members of Congress from trading stocks. I refuse corporate PAC money to finally fix things for us. This is Marie Perez, candidate for Congress, and I approve this message, paid for by Marie for Congress.
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95, Twin Cities area weather, cloudy, temperature mid-50s overnight. Tomorrow, some clouds early, then becoming sunny. High in the mid-70s, same thing Saturday, 80 by Sunday, and it's Lindsay Buckingham's

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You got a free pancake breakfast from 8 till 10 in the morning. TransAlta Commons on the campus of Centralia College. 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

5. I'm Matt Shannon. Hopefully you're enjoying this early evening, our weather. There's no rain in the forecast. Temperature mid-50s overnight. Tomorrow, clouds early, then becoming sunny with a high in the mid-70s. Same thing Saturday. 80, the high temp for Sunday. Low 80s Monday, so summertime in Southwest Washington. Here's Leonard.

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Hey! Saturday, our very own South Sound Speedway, big fireworks show night as well. And here's Tommy Two-Tone.

95. Southwest Washington weather tonight. Some clouds. Temperature mid-50s. Tomorrow, clouds early. But then sunny. Temperature mid-70s. And here's Golden Earring.

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We'll hear the top 40 flashback. And here's Portugal the Man on Live 95.

0: feeling me? Let's do something. Let's make a bet. Cause I better have you naked by the end of this song.
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Live 95, just after 8 o'clock on a Thursday night. Hope you're doing all right. My name's Matt Sharon. Honored you've decided to tune in, spend some time listening. I'll do my best. Here's the latest from the Rolling Stones.

95, Twin Cities area weather. Mostly cloudy, temperature mid-50s overnight. Tomorrow, clouds to start, then mostly sunny with high in the mid-70s. And here's Nick Gilder at Live 95.

Live 95. Well, I know you could win a 4-pack of tickets to enjoy the races at South Sound Speedway Saturday evening. That'll include the big fun fireworks show afterwards. Just be tuned in for the Rock and Roll Quiz 7:15.

0: That's the group Buck Cherry on Live 95. And Saturday, as you are well aware, it's the 4th of July, and Summerfest returns to the Hub City. 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Don't let the mass grave in front of the house deter you. It's part of the history. And then, Saturday afternoon, 4 o'clock, Summerfest concludes with the annual parade. The Grand Marshal is Edna Fund. 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

95. Twin Cities area weather, mostly cloudy, temperature mid-50s overnight. Tomorrow, some clouds early, but then sunny mid-70s. Same for Saturday. Warmer, hitting 80 on Sunday, low 80s by Monday. And here's the weekend with blinding lights on live.

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Hi, it's Chris Marshall. Did you know that every Monday through Saturday at noon, you're in charge? It's the All Request Lunch, brought to you by Comp Prime Computers on Main Street in Centralia. 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

Well, taking a peek at that forecast this Friday morning, hitting the mid-70s today and tomorrow, Independence Day, sunny 75. Looking at a high near 80 on Sunday, back to the mid-80s by Monday. 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

Well, taking a peek at that forecast, hitting the mid-70s today and tomorrow, mostly sunny for Independence Day. Sunday, looking at a high near 80, back to the mid-80s, warming up more on Monday. 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

0: lessons I've learned. This One Republic on Live 95. Well, Shirley was my winner yesterday, and stop calling me Shirley. The rock and roll quiz. We'll be back and at it at 7:15. Another quiz question for you. Answer correctly, you win yourself 4 tickets for tomorrow's 4th of July races and, of course, a fun firework night at South Sound Speedway. Got to be tuned in with the right answer to my quiz question to win. Shirley was my winner yesterday. Could be you today. Got to be tuned in with the right answer at 7:15. The Rock and Roll Quiz on Live 95. It's time now to check in with Miles McKnight. 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
2: Good morning, I'm Miles McKnight with Live 95 News. In the Bucota area, a car slammed into a power pole. The driver was injured. Downed live wires caused a brush fire, and because of all this, EMTs were not able to reach the injured driver for up to 30 minutes. Emergency officials say that this happened on Skookumchuck Road yesterday. The driver was eventually taken to a hospital. Other details are still under investigation. If possible, local motorists are encouraged to avoid the freeway today.
3: We're expecting Friday, July 3rd to also see more increased congestion on many of our state routes, specifically I-5 in the Centralia-Chehalis area.
2: Tina Werner with the Washington State Department of Transportation recommends that if you're not heading out of town for vacation, perhaps get around on local streets and county roads to help decrease traffic volumes on I-5 and to help yourself avoid holiday-related traffic congestion.
3: You know that it's going to be busy. 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So just pack your patience, stay alert, put down the phone, and please never drive under the influence.
2: AAA predicts that this 4th of July weekend could be the busiest ever for travel. Historically, the 4th of July is generally the busiest day of the year for emergency workers. That's according to the Pew Research Center. West Thurston Fire Battalion Chief Roger Stone out of Rochester tells us that they'll have extra firefighters and EMTs at the ready this weekend.
4: All you can do is add protection, add staffing and resources, and hope for

0: best.
1: Emergency officials urge you to take all necessary precautions to prevent fireworks-related fires and injuries. After the fireworks fun is over this weekend, Stone recommends that you soak small fireworks for 15 minutes and large fireworks for several hours overnight before properly disposing them.
0: Wrap the fireworks in a cloth which has been soaked with water, then place them in two plastic garbage bags for disposal. After placing these in the garbage can, keep the can away from any of your structures.
1: The improper disposal of fireworks accounts for hundreds of fires in the U.S. every year, according to the National Fire Protection Agency. Now time to check Live 95 Sports, brought to you by Goble Septic. 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On Monday, the World Cup is down to 16 countries. Team USA is one of them, and they're coming to Seattle.
2: Tillman!
1: The call of Wednesday's winning goal for the U.S. on Fox. As for this Monday's match, kickoff is at 5 o'clock between the U.S. and Belgium at what we call Lumen Field. The United States are the slight favorites to win, according to oddsmakers. A victory would send Team USA to the quarterfinals for the first time since 2002. In baseball, the Mariners are back at T-Mobile Park tonight. They host the Toronto Blue Jays at 7:10. It's the start of a three-game series. I'm Miles McKnight, and you're now up to date with Live 95 News.
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0: Cars on Line 95, and I'm DJ Kelsey. Well, we'll be broadcasting live tomorrow from 4 till 7 at South Sound Speedway. They've got an exciting lineup of races. And after the races, of course, the big fireworks show celebrating the 250th anniversary of our nation. 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
0: We're looking at highs in the mid-70s today and for Independence Day tomorrow. Nice and sunny, 75. Back to the 80s Sunday and Monday. At least around 80 on Sunday, mid-80s Monday. 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

Well, we've got a lot of 4th of July happenings around us in the Hub City Summerfest. 4th of July celebration in Chehalis at Stan Hedwell Park. In Mossy Rock, their annual Freedom Festival. And in PL, 4th of July Festival, all day in West County. 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It's Weezer and Best Coast.

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Well, we're looking at highs in the mid-70s today and tomorrow, Independence Day. Mid-70s, mostly sunny. Back towards 80 Sunday. Warming up Monday, 85. 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

Well, on the way at 7:15, the Rock and Roll Quiz. This week, I've had tickets up for grabs for the 4th of July races. Of course, includes fun fireworks after the races at South Sound Speedway tomorrow. 4 tickets your way if you have the correct answer to my quiz question today. 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It's the Scorpions on Live 95.

Well, it's 6:51 on this fantastic Friday morning, DJ Kelsey. Your local news headlines on the way in mere minutes. It's after Justin Timberlake, Chris Stapleton on Live 95.

0: It's Justin Timberlake and Chris Stapleton on Live 95. Well, this 4th of July, tomorrow, of course, we got a lot of fireworks displays in our area. We'll be broadcasting live at South Sound Speedway. After the races, they'll have their fireworks show. Also tomorrow night, big fireworks shows at Stan Hedwell Park in Chehalis, at Mossy Rock High School, shows in PL, Vader, and Mineral Lake. Have a fun and safe 4th of July weekend. 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
2: Good morning, I'm Miles McKnight with Live 95 News. In the Bucota area, a car slammed into a power pole. The driver was injured. Downed live wires caused a brush fire, and because of all this, EMTs were not able to reach the injured driver for up to 30 minutes. Emergency officials say that this happened on Skookumchuck Road yesterday. The driver was eventually taken to a hospital. Other details are still under investigation. If possible, local motorists are encouraged to avoid the freeway today.
3: We're expecting Friday, July 3rd to also see more increased congestion on many of our state routes, specifically I-5 in the Centralia, Chehalis area.
2: Tina Werner with the Washington State Department of Transportation recommends that if you're not heading out of town for vacation, perhaps get around on local streets and county roads to help decrease traffic volumes on I-5 and to help yourself avoid holiday-related traffic congestion.
3: You know that it's going to be busy. It's going to be a tough go for folks no matter where they choose to travel. So just pack your patience, stay alert, put down the phone, and please never drive under the influence.
2: AAA predicts that this 4th of July weekend could be the busiest ever for travel. Historically, the 4th of July is generally the busiest day of the year for emergency workers. That's according to the Pew Research Center. West Thurston Fire Battalion Chief Roger Stone out of Rochester tells us that they'll have extra firefighters and EMTs at the ready this weekend.
4: All you can do is add protection, add staffing and resources, and hope for the best.
2: Emergency officials urge you to take all necessary precautions to prevent fireworks-related fires and injuries. After the fireworks fun is over this weekend, Stone recommends that you soak small fireworks for 15 minutes and large fireworks for several hours overnight before properly disposing them.
4: Wrap the fireworks in a cloth which has been soaked with water, then place them in two plastic garbage bags for disposal. After placing these in the garbage can, keep the can away from any of your structures.
2: The improper disposal of fireworks accounts for hundreds of fires in the U.S. every year, according to the National Fire Protection Agency. Now time to check Live 95 Sports, brought to you by Murky & Sons Pump and Drilling. 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

0: On Monday, the World Cup is down to 16 countries. Team USA is one of them, and they're coming to Seattle.
1: Tillman! It's in! Malik Tillman! 2-0 United States!
0: The call of Wednesday's winning goal for the U.S. on Fox. As for this Monday's match, kickoff is at 5 o'clock between the U.S. and Belgium at what we call Lumen Field. The United States are the slight favorites to win, according to oddsmakers. A victory would send Team USA to the quarterfinals for the first time since 2002. In baseball, the Mariners are back at T-Mobile Park tonight. They host the Toronto Blue Jays at 7:10. It's the start of a three-game series. I'm Miles McKnight, and you're now up to date with Live 95 News.
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Well, on the way in mere minutes, the rock and roll quiz. I got my quiz question ready and four tickets for tomorrow night's races and fireworks night. South Sound Speedway. It's on the way, the rock and roll quiz after Sammy Hagar on Live 95.

0: That's Sammy Hagar on Live 95, and I'm DJ Kelsey, and it's time now at 7:15 to kick off the Rock and Roll Quiz. 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Got a big trip planned for summer driving? Have your shocks, brakes, and tires checked today. Point S Tire and Auto, open right now, nice and early on Harrison in Centralia. I've got a four-pack of tickets up for grabs for tomorrow night's races and fun fireworks at South Sound Speedway. That'll be what you're taking home if you have the correct answer to my quiz question. Now, my question this morning. According to a recent study, the average person will get around 17 of these per year. What are they? Give me a call for the quiz at 360-736-1766. My question again, according to a recent study, the average person will get around 17 of these per year. What are they? What do you think it is? Give me a call for the quiz at 360-736-1766.
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0: Well, we're just getting started with the Rock and Roll Quiz. My question this morning, according to a recent study, the average person will get around 17 of these per year. A couple great guesses right off the bat for pizzas or tickets. Like in the car? I hope not. Give me a call for the quiz at 736-1766.

We're going strong with a rock and roll quiz. My question this morning, according to a recent study, the average person will get around 17 of these per year. What are they? Great guesses. A lot of food guesses. Pizzas, tubs of ice cream, or tickets in the car. Well, I hope not. Give me a call for the quiz at 736-1766. It's Jesus Jones on Live 95.

0: Jesus Jones on Live 95, and we are smack dab in the middle of the Rock and Roll Quiz. 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Got some trips planned, road trips. Just time to have the shocks, brakes, and tires checked out for summer driving. Have it all checked out today. Point S Tire and Auto open right now, nice and early on Harrison in Centralia. Now this week I've had tickets up for grabs, and I got four more tickets for tomorrow night's races at South Sound Speedway, which of course includes fireworks right after the races. That's what you're taking home if you have the correct answer to my quiz question. And my question this morning, according to a recent study, the average person will get around 17 of these per year. What are they? Great guesses, tickets, pizzas, tubs of ice cream. My case maybe be like a big soft pretzel with cheese. Hopefully 17 or more than that per year. Not my right answer yet. My question again, according to a recent study, the average person will get around 17 of these per year. What are they? What am I talking about? Hit the phone line, see if you got the right answer for the Rock and Roll Quiz. Hi, it's Live 95.
1: Yeah, I was just answering your question.
0: Yeah, what are you thinking?
1: It's mosquito bites.
0: You're absolutely correct. Who is this?
1: This is Bob.
0: And are we thinking we get less or more than 17 per year?
1: I'm going to say get more.
0: I would think more, too. I feel like I'm already at 17. Well, I've got four tickets for tomorrow night's races and fireworks night at South Sound Speedway for you.
1: All right. Thanks a lot.
0: Well, thank you for playing along. Yes. Bug bites, mosquito bites. Bob, my winner today. According to a recent study, the average person getting around 17 per year. Of course, they're all blending it out. I'm sure there's some people, they don't get any at all. Those lucky few. Bob, my winner today, my final winner this week. We're back and at it Monday morning with a brand new prize for the quiz starting Monday on Live 95.
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sipping boba, to crafted sodas like the Sprite Berry Blast with berry flavors and cold foam. 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

Well, today we're looking at a high in the mid-70s. Probably sunny tomorrow. And Sunday, mostly sunny. So Independence Day tomorrow, mid-70s. Right around 80 on Sunday, hitting the mid-80s by Monday. It's Toto. Hold the line on Live 95.

rock and roll quiz today. Bob was my winner. We'll be back in at it Monday with a brand new prize. Bob, my final winner of the 4-pack of tickets for tomorrow's exciting racing action, which includes fireworks after the race at South Sound Speedway. It's One Republic Secrets on Live 95.

0: That's Weezer on Live 95. Of course, a lot of big celebrations happening tomorrow for the big 250th birthday of America. Macy's having their annual 4th of July fireworks spectacular made even more spectacular. A lot of live performances, Shaboozy, Noah Kahn, Post Malone, Salt and Pepper, and more. You can watch that live on NBC and Peacock tomorrow. I noticed, you know, Disney Plus, they're doing big events here, there, and everywhere as well. A lot of cool fireworks shows to watch tomorrow and locally as well. You know, in fact, we'll be at South Sound Speedway. 4 to 7, they have their fireworks show directly after the races. Enjoy and have a safe 4th of July. It's time now to check in with Miles McKnight. 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
1: 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In the Bucota area, a car slammed into a power pole. The driver was injured. Downed live wires caused a brush fire, and because of all this, EMTs were not able to reach the injured driver for up to 30 minutes. Emergency officials say that this happened on Skookumchuck Road yesterday. The driver was eventually taken to a hospital. Other details are still under investigation. If possible, local motorists are encouraged to avoid the freeway today.
2: We're expecting Friday, July 3rd to also see more increased congestion on many of our state routes, specifically I-5 in the Centralia-Chehalis area.
1: Tina Werner with the Washington State Department of Transportation recommends that if you're not heading out of town for vacation, perhaps get around on local streets and county roads to help decrease traffic volumes on I-5 and to help yourself avoid holiday-related traffic congestion.
2: You know that it's going to be busy. It's going to be a tough go for folks no matter where they choose to travel. So just pack your patience, stay alert, put down the phone, and please never drive under the influence.
1: AAA predicts that this 4th of July weekend could be the busiest ever for travel. Historically, the 4th of July is generally the busiest day of the year for emergency workers. That's according to the Pew Research Center. West Thurston Fire Battalion Chief Roger Stone out of Rochester tells us that they'll have extra firefighters and EMTs at the ready this weekend.
3: All you can do is add protection, add staffing and resources, and hope for the best.
1: Emergency officials urge you to take all necessary precautions to prevent fireworks-related fires and injuries. After the fireworks fun is over this weekend, Stone recommends that you soak small fireworks for 15 minutes and large fireworks for several hours overnight before properly disposing them.
3: Wrap the fireworks in a cloth, which has been soaked with water, then place them in two plastic garbage bags for disposal. After placing these in the garbage can, keep the can away from any of your structures.
1: The improper disposal of fireworks accounts for hundreds of fires in the U.S. every year, according to the National Fire Protection Agency. Now time to check Live 95 Sports, brought to you by the Good Health Nutrition Center in Centralia. 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On Monday, the World Cup is down to 16 countries. Team USA is one of them, and they're coming to Seattle.
4: Tillman!
1: The call of Wednesday's winning goal for the U.S. on Fox. As for this Monday's match, kickoff is at 5 o'clock between the U.S. and Belgium at what we call Lumen Field. The United States are the slight favorites to win, according to oddsmakers. A victory would send Team USA to the quarterfinals for the first time since 2002.

0: In baseball, the Mariners are back at T-Mobile Park tonight. They host the Toronto Blue Jays at 7:10. It's the start of a three-game series. I'm Miles McKnight, and you're now up to date with Live 95 News.
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0: Duran Duran on Live 95, and I'm DJ Kelsey. 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
4: Well, we got sunshine in the Twin Cities the next couple days. Today, partly sunny, mid-70s. Tomorrow, mostly sunny for Independence Day, a high right around 75. Hitting 80 degrees Sundays, the cars on Light 95.

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0: Somber on Live 95, and I'm DJ Kelsey. Well, if you're planning on going camping 4th of July in the Gifford Pinchot National Forest, there is a ban on campfires in said forest. Because, of course, elevated fire danger. Same thing going on in Mount Rainier National Park as well, which, by the way, a fee-free weekend at our national parks. If you want to take a cruise to North Cascades, the Olympics, or the beautiful Mount Rainier, no pass necessary. 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
1: Well, we're looking at a high in the mid-70s today, partly sunny. Mostly sunny for our Independence Day tomorrow. High in the 75-degree range. Right around 80 on Sunday, mid-80s by Monday. 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

Well, Bob was my final winner this week for the rock and roll quiz. Got my final four pack of tickets for tomorrow's races at South Sound Speedway. New prize starting Monday for the quiz. It's Liz Phair.

0: 50 degrees overnight. Now tomorrow, mid-70s, mostly sunny for our 4th of July. Mid to lower 80s Sunday and Monday, so more sunshine to come. Well, it's just about time now to check in with Miles McKnight. Your local news headlines are on the way next on Live 95.
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1: 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Family members and caretakers can also find support through Assured Hospice. 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In the Bucota area, a car slammed into a power pole. The driver was injured. Downed live wires caused a brush fire, and because of all this, EMTs were not able to reach the injured driver for up to 30 minutes. Emergency officials say that this happened on Skookumchuck Road yesterday. The driver was eventually taken to a hospital. Other details are still under investigation. If possible, local motorists are encouraged to avoid the freeway today.
3: We're expecting Friday, July 3rd to also see more increased congestion on many of our state routes, specifically I-5 in the Centralia-Chehalis area.
1: Tina Werner with the Washington State Department of Transportation recommends that if you're not heading out of town for vacation, perhaps get around on local streets and county roads to help decrease traffic volumes on I-5 and to help yourself avoid holiday-related traffic congestion.
3: You know that it's going to be busy. It's going to be a tough go for folks no matter where they choose to travel. So just pack your patience, stay alert, put down the phone, and please never drive under the influence.
1: AAA predicts that this 4th of July weekend could be the busiest ever for travel. Historically, the 4th of July is generally the busiest day of the year for emergency workers. That's according to the Pew Research Center. West Thurston Fire Battalion Chief Roger Stone out of Rochester tells us that they'll have extra firefighters and EMTs at the ready this weekend.
4: All you can do is add protection, add staffing and resources, and hope for the best.
1: Emergency officials urge you to take all necessary precautions to prevent fireworks-related fires and injuries. After the fireworks fun is over this weekend, Stone recommends that you soak small fireworks for 15 minutes and large fireworks for several hours overnight before properly disposing them.
4: Wrap the fireworks in a cloth which has been soaked with water, then place them in two plastic garbage bags for disposal. After placing these in the garbage can, keep the can away from any of your structures.
1: The improper disposal of fireworks accounts for hundreds of fires in the U.S. every year, according to the National Fire Protection Agency. Now time to check Live 95 sports. On Monday, the World Cup is down to 16 countries. Team USA is one of them, and they're coming to Seattle.
5: Tillman! It's in! Malik Tillman! 2-0 United States!
1: The call of Wednesday's winning goal for the U.S. on Fox. As for this Monday's match, kickoff is at 5 o'clock between the U.S. and Belgium at what we call Lumen Field. The United States are the slight favorites to win, according to oddsmakers. A victory would send Team USA to the quarterfinals for the first time since 2002. In baseball, the Mariners are back at T-Mobile Park tonight. They host the Toronto Blue Jays at 7:10. It's the start of a three-game series. I'm Miles McKnight, and you're now up to date with Live 95 News.
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Well, it's just after 9 o'clock on this fantastic Friday. Hoping you'll join us tomorrow from 4 till 7 while we're broadcasting live at South Sound Speedway. Great lineup of racing and, of course, an amazing fireworks show for the big 250th anniversary of our nation. We'll be there with the Jeep Wrangler tomorrow, 4 to 7, South Sound Speedway. It's Harry Styles on Live 95.

We're looking at highs in the mid-70s today and tomorrow. Independence Day, nice and sunny, 75. Back towards 80 by Sunday, hitting the mid-80s Monday. 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

0: It's Bonnie Tyler on Live 95, and I'm DJ Kelsey. A lot of fun things happening this 4th of July, this Independence Day weekend. Summerfest in the Hub City. In Chehalis, the 4th of July celebration at Stan Hedwell Park. In Mossy Rock, their annual Freedom Fest from 8:30 all the way to 10 at night. Last but not least, that PL 4th of July festival happening all day in West County. Have a fun and safe Independence Day weekend.
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0: Lou Graham on Live 95, and I'm DJ Kelsey. 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

We're looking at highs in the mid-70s today and tomorrow for Independence Day. Nice and sunny, 75. Back towards 80 on Sunday, hitting the mid-80s Monday, so warming up a bit more. 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

ready to head on out the door. Enjoy the rest of your fantastic Friday. I'm backing at it tomorrow morning, bright and early, to hang out with YOU. I leave you with the Eagles. 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

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According to industry experts, weddings, July is one of the most popular months for weddings. 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

0: Live 95. Who's that guy walking up here? He wants to kiss the bride. Elton John right here on Live 95. Hey, happy Friday, the 3rd of July. Miles McKnight with you. 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
3: 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This product has intoxicating effects and may be habit forming. Cannabis can impair concentration, coordination, and judgment. Do not operate a vehicle or machinery under the influence of this drug. There may be health risks associated with consumption of this product and for use only by adults 21 and older. Keep out of the reach of children.
4: I'm Marie Perez. 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Everyone is running around with the engine light on and doing nothing about it. 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I stopped Congress from giving itself a pay raise. I'm fighting to ban members of Congress from trading stocks. I refuse corporate PAC money to finally fix things for us.
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0: Live 95, 75 degrees today, partly sunny at some points, they say. Some sun breaks at some point. 49 degrees at the overnight tonight, and then tomorrow, Independence Day, mostly sunny, 75 degrees. Perfect. And then Sunday, reaching 80 degrees with some sunshine, 86 degrees on Monday. That's the warmest day of the bunch. And then back into the 70s, Tuesday, Wednesday, Thursday, next week. It's 61 degrees right now in Centralia here at Live 95 with Faces, Ron Stewart. Stay with me.

Live 95, AAA has been reporting that this weekend could be the busiest ever for travel over the 4th of July weekend. We shall see. So far, taking a look at traffic cameras and traffic maps around Lewis County and South Thurston County, I-5 is good. So you're good to go right now. Glass Tiger, don't forget me right here on Live 95.

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This song is track number 2 on the new album. In the Stars, the Rolling Stones, right here on Live 95.

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And if they've earned it, give them a sparkler. Happy times. Who's crying now? Journey right here on Live 95.

0: 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It's right here on Live Ready 5. Hey, happy almost 4th of July. 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
2: 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Woo-hoo. Here's Joan Jett and the Blackhearts. I hate myself for loving you on Live Ready 5.

Live Ready 5. A fun night of racing tomorrow. 4th of July races happening at the South Sound Speedway. Old Highway 99 just east of Grand Mound there. We're going to be there broadcasting live from 4 to 7. 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USA Late Models, South Sound Speedway Modifies, Legends, Bandos, and Crown Stocks. 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And then after that, there's going to be a fireworks display. 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It's going to be a lot of fun. Here's The Who, Baba O'Reilly on Live Ready 5.

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I'll have the All Request Lunch in the noon hour if you want to hear a song in the noon hour. And then Matt Shannon will have the Drive at 5 in the 5 o'clock hour if you want to hear a song in the 5 o'clock hour. Cool beans. 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

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How are you? Olivia Rodrigo has her own Legos. She's partnered with Lego. They were inspired by her albums. 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

Live 95. Happy Friday, the day before Independence Day. We have a high of 75 degrees today with sun breaks developing, a low of 49 tonight, 75 and gorgeous tomorrow for our Independence Day here in the Lewis County area.

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1: Hey, I got a quick question to ask you. Is there any update on the Koontz Road overpass over I-5? Is that open yet?
0: The Koontz Road overpass over I-5 near Napa Vine appears to be closed still, according to Lewis County Road Status. State crews, their contract crews, have been working to repair the overpass and reopen it. They're hoping to get it reopened at some point this month. Hopefully, additional, more clear details will be available soon, perhaps next week.

Live Ready 5, 1123. AAA predicts this weekend is going to be perhaps the busiest ever for travel, 4th of July weekend. AAA says many people plan to go away for the holiday. We shall see. Weezer Best Coast Go Away on Live Ready 5.

Live Ready 5, Genesis, Land of Confusion, Phil Collins on the Vox right there. Right here on Live Ready 5. Miles McKnight with you. How are you? Happy 4th. It's the 3rd, though, but that's okay. 11:35 now. This week is Live Ready 5 Jeep Week at Nomad Outfitters, Kresge Avenue, Chehalis. 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

Live Ready 5 tomorrow. It's going to be an exciting night of racing at South Sound Speedway. And we're going to be there broadcasting live from 4 to 7 tomorrow. We're going to have our amazing Jeep Wrangler on display. 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The USA Late Models, South Sound Speedway Modifies, Legends, Bandos, and Crown Stocks. 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

Live 95, 75 degrees this afternoon. Cloudy now, but sun breaks developing this afternoon here in the Lewis County area. We'll have a low of 49 tonight, 75 tomorrow.

Independence Day, mostly sunny, gorgeous, perfect for the holiday. And then Sunday, mostly sunny with a high of 80. We'll have a high of 86 degrees on Monday. That's going to be the warmest day over the next week, according to the National Weather Service. When the night comes, Joe Cocker right here on Live 95.

0: 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Well, happy 4th on this 3rd. 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

0: 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Oh, man. We'll never be royals. Lord, here on Live Ready 5. Miles McKnight with you. The All Request Lunch is about to get underway. 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
0: 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It's expected to be a busy travel weekend. Here's Washington State Department of Transportation spokesperson Tina Werner.
2: You know that it's going to be busy. It's going to be a tough go for folks no matter where they choose to travel. So just pack your patience, stay alert, put down the phone, and please never drive under the influence.
0: Local motorists who are not heading out of town this weekend are encouraged to avoid I-5 and instead take city streets and county roads. Historically, the 4th of July is the busiest day of the year for first responders, according to the Pew Research Center. West Thurston Fire Battalion Chief Roger Stone of Rochester says that they'll have extra staff members on hand.
3: All you can do is add protection, add staffing and resources, and hope for the best.
0: Officials encourage you to be safe and responsible with fireworks. If you're heading out on the local waterways, the Lewis County Sheriff's Office is ramping up their BUI patrols, as in boating under the influence, with extra Marine Patrol deputies on Mayfield Lake and Rife Lake. I'm Miles McKnight, and you're now up to date with Live Ready 5 News.
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1: 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Thank you very much.
0: 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Happy 4th.
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0: 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Hey, friend, Miles McKnight with you. It's the All Request Lunch. 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
3: Hi, how you doing, Miles?
0: Good, how about you?
3: 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I was wondering if I could request a song.
0: Yes, please. 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
0: Center Field, John Fogerty. You got it. Is there a specific reason why you want to hear that

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1: Well, you know, it just, it feels American without being too explicitly American, you know?
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2: Yes, America's favorite pastime, baseball.
1: America's favorite pastime, Miles. You get it. I get it. Shout out from Ukiah, Oregon, by the way. 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That's how much we love this station.
2: Oh, man. Well, hey.
1: Absolutely.
2: Have fun. Have a great weekend. I'll get that song done for you.
1: Thank you. Bye-bye.
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Happy 4th.

0: 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Miles McKnight here with you. It is the All Request Lunch.
1: Hey, Miles.
0: Hey, how are you?
1: I'm tired. It's Friday. Nobody knows what they're doing. So.
0: There you go. Well, what are you thinking for the All Request Lunch?
1: Almost Paradise.
0: Mike Reno, Ann Wilson, Almost Paradise.
1: Yes.
0: Okay, I can play that for you.
1: Thank you.
0: Yes, hope you have a great 4th of July.
1: You too.
0: All right, bye.
1: Bye.
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1: Yeah, is this Miles?
0: It is.
1: Hey, I talked to you this morning about the overpass, the Coons Road overpass.
0: Yes.
1: Well, I'm sitting on top of it and it is open.
0: Oh, great.
1: I thought I would drive up here just to check, and sure enough, it is open. You can bypass it on both sides going across I-5.
0: Okay, perfect. So Coons Road overpass near Napa Vine is now open. And finally.
1: So I just got to pass that buck to you and let everybody know they don't have to make the roundabout way to get to Napa Vine or back and forth.
0: Perfect, man. Thank you so much. And hey, how about a song? You want to hear a song in honor of that?
1: Yeah, Taking Care of Business by GTO.

0: 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What song can I play for you? I would love to play whatever you want to hear today for the All Request Lunch right here on Live Ready 5. 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
4: How you doing, Eminem?
0: Good, man. How you doing?
4: We got to hear some Sammy. Do you have Finish What You Started when he was with Van Halen?
0: Yes, Finish What You Started, Van Halen. We have that. I can play that for you.
4: All right, man. You got plans for the 4th? Or
0: going to head out to the 4th of July celebration, Stan Hedwell Park, Chehalis.
4: Oh, okay.
0: Yeah, I want to check that out, my wife and I. What about you?
4: I've got to go down to the Long Beach and replace the hot water tank. Well, come on, baby, finish what you started, right? Great song. Hey, you take care, buddy. Maybe I'll see you at Stan Hedwell when I get back.
0: All right, take care, man. Happy 4th.
4: Happy 4th. Take care. Bye.
0: Bye.

0: 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It is the All Request Lunch, 360-736-1766.
1: Yes, how are you doing today?
0: Good, how about you?
1: I'm awesome. We got sun, so.
0: Perfect.
1: Yes, so I would like to hear No Rain, though, by Blind Melon.
0: That sounds fantastic. I'll get No Rain on for you. You got any fun plans this weekend?
1: Yeah, just hanging with the fam, you know, picnic and fireworks and, you know.
0: Perfect.
1: Great weekend.
0: That sounds like an awesome weekend. Well, have fun. And in the meantime, I'll get that song on for you.
1: All right. Thank you so much.
0: Take care. Bye.

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0: In the USA, it's the All Request Lunch right here on Live 95. Miles McKnight with you. 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I hope it's off to a great start so far. 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
0: 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Well, that does it for the All Request Lunch today. That also does it for me. My name is Miles McKnight. Time for me to go. Hope you have a great 4th of July weekend. Bobby Hart takes over at 1 o'clock right here on Live 95.

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The American Girls celebrating their 250th birthday. In front of me, we have a British guy singing about it.

Live 95, 110 with Bobby Hart. Partly sunny today, partly cloudy overnight, and then it's going to clear off, become mostly sunny tomorrow. Once we get there, it's going to stay that way at least through Tuesday. Aiming at 75 this afternoon, down to 49 overnight, 75 again tomorrow. 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

95.5 and Bobby Hart. Happy Independence Day observed. 118. Teddy Swims, Mr. Know-It-All.

Mountain Speedway. Coming up tomorrow, we're going to be there from 4 till 7 for some exciting racing and fireworks. Our amazing Jeep Wrangler is also going to be on site. Stop by, find us, say hi, get a close look at the Jeep. And, of course, while you're there, enter to win a lucky key. 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
4: 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When you're looking for a little pick-me-up, you'll never be disappointed, because we have the freshest treats in Lewis County. 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

0: my. It's Great White, once bitten, twice shy. 212 with Bobby Arnt. Well, the Angels had twice as many hits as the Mariners did in last night's game, but you know what? It didn't really matter. Let's just say it was a good night for pitchers. The two teams combined had a total of 6 hits. There were 4 for the Angels and then 2 for the Mariners, although the 2 for the Mariners were enough to at least run 1 run across the plate, so Seattle wins that 1-0. However, Julio Rodriguez, we'll see what happens there. He's in concussion protocol. In the third inning, he was on his way to second, and he took a 78.2-mile-an-hour throw in the back of the helmet. They pulled him out of the game shortly thereafter, so yeah, we'll see. I can't track down yet today whether he's in the roster or they're going to hold him out, so we'll see. Meantime, the M's and the Blue Jays are squaring off tonight at 7:10.
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6: Partly sunny here this afternoon, partly cloudy overnight, and then tomorrow it's going to clear off so it can be mostly sunny. And then once we get it mostly sunny, it's going to stay that way, they say, at least through Tuesday. Aiming at 75 before done today, down to 49 overnight. 75 forecast again for tomorrow. Right now, 68 here at Live 95.

USA men's soccer team has a game at Lumen Field coming up on Monday. In the meantime, their head coach, Mauricio Pochettino, is throwing out the first pitch, the ceremonial first pitch, at tonight's Mariner game.

Live 95, 244 with Bobby Hart. I love this. One of the sports writers in Seattle was talking about the game coming up on Monday, the World Cup game with Team USA. Says it's a game where regional rivalries mean nothing. Where Sounders fans, Timbers fans, Seahawks fans, Niner fans, they're all rooting for the same team. The one wearing the red, white, and blue jerseys.

0: Live 95, I'm betting she is Taylor Kelce by now. Last schedule I saw, they were going to have the actual ceremony was scheduled for 5 o'clock Eastern time this afternoon, which would have been nearly 2 hours ago. Hi there, it's Bobby Hart. Just a heads up, extra DUI patrols are going to be out on the roadways around the Lewis County area this weekend. Don't drink and drive.
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0: Live 95, it's Prince in 1999. 327 with Bobby Hart. Coming up tomorrow, we're going to be broadcasting live from South Sound Speedway tomorrow afternoon / evening. We'll be there from 4 till 7. And we invite you to come by, say hi, get a close look at our Jeep. We're going to be there with the Jeep. You can enter to win a lucky key while you're there. South Sound Speedway. Just take I-5 to exit 88 and head 2 miles east to South Sound Speedway. Speaking of entering to get yourself a lucky key, you can do that at Cedars Home Care of Washington, 118 North Market in Chehalis, at the Southwest Washington Fairgrounds on South Gold in Centralia, at South Creek Post Acute on Chuba Road in Centralia, across from the hospital, and at VJ's Builder Barn in Rochester. 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

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Weather guys say the clouds are going to find something else to do. They're going to vamoose. So conditions should be perfect by tomorrow night for the fireworks. Fingers are crossed.

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I'm Matt Shannon checking in. I'm glad you tuned in. Working our way to a holiday weekend with the latest now from Weezer with Best Coast. 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

Live 95 Twin Cities area weather. Nice afternoon. Now tomorrow, for the 4th of July, mostly sunny in mid-70s. Sunny, very upper 70s Sunday. Mid to upper 80s Monday. And 70 now with Poco. 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

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Sunny mid-70s tomorrow, sunny right around 80 Sunday, upper 80s Monday. 70 our current temp with Led Zeppelin on Live 95.

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0: it's Taylor Swift or is it Taylor Kelce now? I don't know. I don't know what's going on. I think she's been married twice or something. Anyhow, I am well aware this is Live 95 and at 4:57, things to do. 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
6: You know that it's going to be busy. It's going to be a tough go for folks, no matter where they choose to travel. So. Just